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And if your man gives you trouble just to move out on a double, and you don't let it trouble your brain, cause away goes trouble down the drain. Said away goes trouble down the drain.

0: zijn wel die ballen die in vuur en vlam staan. Great Balls of Fire van Jerry D. Lewis. 1, 2,
1: 3 o'clock, 4 o'clock, rock. 5, 6, 7 o'clock, 8 o'clock, rock. 9, 10, 11 o'clock, 12 o'clock, rock, we're gonna rock.

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We're gonna start here with the kick and the bass. You like the bass? It's filtered. This is the basic foundation of a track. We're gonna build things up slowly.

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1: 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Bounce work. 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
0: On a trip. 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

0: 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It's never too late to confess your sins. Come with me. I will show you the way.
1: Where are you? 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